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0: 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Tenemos un tema más de Rubén Rada, Robin Hood.
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1: 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And we're going to start the show this week with some music by Gowan and his song, Keep the Tension On.

That was A Passion of Love by Boys Brigade, and we start off the show this week with Keep the Tension On by Gowan. 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We're going to continue now with some Strange Advance and their song Worlds Away.

That was Devious Nature by Lisa Del Bello, and before that we heard Worlds Away by Strange Advance. You're listening to Catch Wave to Underground, your weekly 90 minutes of new wave, alternative, post-punk, power pop music of basically the 1980s, although occasionally there's some late 70s or early 90s music thrown into there too. We are going to continue now with some music by Spirit of the West and their song An Honest Gamble.

0: That was 39 Steps with Mister, You're a Better Man Than I. And before that, we heard An Honest Gamble by Spirit of the West. You're listening to Catch a Wave to the Underground, your weekly 90 minutes of new wave, alternative, post-punk, power pop music from the 1980s, right here on CFCR 90.5 in Saskatoon with your host, Michael. And we'll be right back after this very brief commercial break.
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0: 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And we're going to start the second half hour tonight with some music by National Velvet and their song Weebles.

That was 5440 with I Want to Know. And we started off this set with Weebles by National Velvet. 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We are going to continue now with some music by First Man Over and their song, Somewhere.

That was Skinny Puppy and their song Sleeping Beast, and we start off that set with First Man Over and their song Somewhere. 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Hope you're all having a great night. We're going to continue now with some music by Mauve and their song Head Down.

0: That was Frontline Assembly with their song Body Count, and before that we heard Head Down by Mauve. 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And we'll be right back with some more music after this short commercial break.
1: 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Shannon Shaw of Shannon and the Clams with the Radiation Flowers on Friday, September 11th at Amigos Cantina, 806 Dufferin Avenue. 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
0: Welcome back for the final half hour of Catch a Wave to Underground, your weekly 90 minutes of new wave, alternative, post-punk, power pop music from the 1980s, right here on CFCR 90.5 in Saskatoon with your host, Michael. And we're going to start this last half hour with Sons of Freedom and their song Dead Dog on the Highway.

That was Jane Siberry with Empty City, and before that we heard Dead Dog on the Highway by Sons of Freedom. 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We're going to continue now with some Neo A4 and their song Around the World.

That was When the Sky Comes Falling Down by The Pursuit of Happiness, and before that we heard Neo A4 with Around the World. 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And we're going to continue now with some music by The Odds and their song Trees.

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1: Alrighty, good evening. 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This is the show where we play everything punk rock and punk related. My name is Megan, regular full-time host. Just wanted to send a quick note here to, again, to Justin and Eric from Swayze for joining Adriel and I in studio last week. It wasn't the most organized show, but it was fun to mix things up a bit and hear about their new album they have out, Garbage Inc., so check that out. Thought I'd bring that up as well because Swayze played Punk for Pups Festival this afternoon as a little punk rock fundraising festival for Save the Res Dogs at St. George's Community Center on 20th Street. I have too much going on this weekend, so I won't be catching any of the bands this year, which bums me out a little bit, but I figured as a compromise I could play a track or two from each of the bands playing this weekend on tonight's show, which should take up, I don't know, most of the first hour, maybe a bit of the second. We'll see. Let's get into it. I've chosen a couple tracks from Brutal Youth to start things off here, based out of Toronto. I think they're headlining tonight. So, yeah, up first here is their track Four Chords, Three Words. You can find this on their 2015 album, Spill Your Guts.

All right, we just heard from Me the Guts. That was their track, Get Out of My Head. There's barely enough room for me off of their album Split Guts rather over Rough Cuts. Before that, we heard Swayze with their track Tom Cruise in Cocktail off of their newest album, Garbage Inc. Before that was Quit It with Bad Ideas off of their album Through the Debris. And to start off the set and tonight's program, we heard a couple tracks from Brutal Youth. There was Through the Teeth off of their album Rebuilding Year. And to start off that set was Four Chords, Three Words off of their album Spill Your Guts. You're listening to TV Party Tonight on CFCR 90.5 FM. Up next here, I got another band, a bunch of bands playing Punks for Pups this weekend. Up first here is the Anti-Queens. These guys are based out of Toronto. The track is called Worse Than Death off of their 2019 self-titled album.

0: All right, we just heard from Screaming at Traffic. That was their track for Scythia off of their album. If you play these songs at a party, you'll bum everyone out. Before that, we heard Northcote with Bitter End off of their album. Hope is Made of Steel. Before that was Glass Cult with If You Nasty, single they put out last year. And to start off that set, we heard the Anti-Queens with Worse Than Death off of their self-titled album. You're listening to TV Party Tonight on CFCR 90.5 FM. We're a little bit late for our first commercial break, but stay tuned. We got more punk rock tunes coming up after these messages.
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0: 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This is the show. We play all things punk rock and punk related. If you're just tuning in, I'm Megan, regular full-time host. I'm going to start this next hour, half hour, I should say, off with some more bands playing the Punks for Pups Festival this weekend, taking place at St. George Seniors Center, I believe it's called, on 20th Street. First up here is Real Sickies. These guys are based out of Edmonton. The track is called Communication Breakdown off of their 2021 album, Love is for Lovers.
7: Hello?

All right, we just heard from Broken Yolks. That was their track Wrench Getting off of their single Triple Sweat. Before that, we heard Bitter State with their single Cuts. Before that was Julius Sumner Miller with Speaking to Cults off of Nobody Cares. Before that was The Smelters with To the Moon off of a compilation album called Punk Rock Redondo Volume 6. And to start off that set, we heard Real Sickies with Communication Breakdown off of their album Love is for Lovers. 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Up next to finish this first hour, I've got a few more bands that are playing Punks for Pups this weekend. Check it out. They're playing tonight and tomorrow. I believe there's still tickets left, so yeah, check it out. This band I'm about to play here is called Total Loss, and it's a triple threat here. Song, artist, and album are all called Triple Loss. Here we go.

0: Right, we just heard from Arts Major. That was their song Party Vampire off of their album Hometown. Before that, we heard Mox Jet, an instrumental song from them called Duress off of their EP Volume 1. And to start off that set, we heard the band Total Loss with their track Total Loss off of their self-titled EP. 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I've been playing the first hour of tonight's show, mostly bands playing Punks for Pups this weekend. We're going to move on to some different stuff, some bit of heavier stuff after the break, but stay tuned. We'll be back in a minute.
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0: All right, welcome back. 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This is the show where we play everything punk rock, and as I'm fond of saying, whatever I feel like listening to that night. If you're just tuning in, my name is Megan. I'm the host for this evening. We're moving into the second hour of tonight's show here, and as I've said a few times already, I started the show the first hour playing a bunch of bands that are playing Punks for Pups. This weekend is like a fundraising little festival going on at the community hall on 20th Street. But we're going to move on to some other stuff here. I didn't quite fit all the Punks for Pups bands in, but I've managed to squeeze a few more in later in the show. But up first here, I'm going to play a new track from Comeback Kid. They have an album coming out in November. So they started to release tracks from that album. It's called Chosen Hell. November seemed like so far away, and then I realized that September is like in 2 days. That made me feel a lot of things. New track from Comeback Kid. This song is called Chosen Hell.

Hey, we just heard from Tadoma. That was their track Dead Horse Resurrection off of their album Wendemo. Before that, we heard The No-Go's with Flat 55F off of their self-titled EP. Before that was a band out of BC called Grolix. That was a Roy Robbins recommendation a few weeks ago. The song was hard. It's called Living in Denialism off of their EP Cream of the Crap. Before that, we heard Madball with Don't Misstep off of their album Not Your Kingdom. And to start off that set and the second hour of tonight's show here, we heard a brand new track from Comeback Kid. They've got a new album coming out in November called Chosen Hell. That song was also called Chosen Hell. You're tuned into TV Party tonight on CFCR 90.5 FM. Up next here, I'm starting things off with another band. Couldn't quite fit into the first hour, but they are playing Punks for Pups at some point this weekend. I have the set list around here somewhere. And then the rest of it is going to be bands that I played last night. Kind of doing a bit of a bunch of bands that played this weekend. I was at the show last night. I unfortunately didn't get any video of my favorite parts because it did that thing where it kept stubbornly trying to turn the video on, or the flash rather. Anyways, my point being, I really appreciate people that did post videos of the show. Is really good. Anyways, to start off here again is TV Casualties playing Punks for Pups this weekend. This is a single they put out last year called Orphanage Fire.

0: All right, we just heard from Propagandhi. That was the Bangers' Embrace off of their album Supporting Cast. Before that was the Flatliners with And the World Files for Chapter 11 off of their album The Great Awake. Before that was Untimely Demise with Redemption off of their album Systemic Eradication. And to start off that set, we heard TV Casualties with their single Orphanage Fire. 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It's time for our final commercial break, but stay tuned. We got one more half hour of tonight's program coming up after these messages.
1: 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Okay. So guess what? I'm going to see you soon, Saskatoon.

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3: 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If you're just tuning in at this late hour, my name is Megan. I'm the full-time regular host here. We're kicking off the final half hour of tonight's show. My brain and my mouth are not communicating. You can tell it's 11:30. Kicking off this final half hour with a couple of requests from Mr. Zach Grant. Sorry it's taken a couple weeks to get to these, but there were just other things going on. First up here, we got the artist Wax. The song is called Continuation. You can find it on their 1992 album, What Else Can We Do?

Right, we just heard from Puffer. That was their track, I'm Out, off of their latest album, Street Hassle. Before that, we heard Fast Eddie with their track, March Madness. That was a single they put out recently. Before that, we heard Slut Bomb with their track, By Force, off of their album, Constant Struggle. Before that was a couple of requests. We had 22 Jacks with their track, Will They Forget You, off of their album, Uncle Bob. And to start off that set, we heard Wax with their track, Continuation, off of the album, What Else Can We Do? You're listening to TV Party Tonight on CFCR 90.5 FM. We're almost through tonight's show. I've got one more full set lined up here to start to close things out. First up, I've got a track from Winnipeg band Bland. I like these guys. They're sort of, I don't know what they call themselves. I guess I would call them like a post-punk, post-hardcore, kind of like an indie, I don't know. But I like them. They got a nice vibe. This track is called Panacea off of their EP they put out last year called Consumables.

All right, we just heard from Noise. That was their track Dull the Pain off of their album The Real Enemy. Before that, we heard Bruise Control, my latest obsession, with their track Spinner's Mill, 300% Dynamite Mix. That was off of their self-titled EP. And to start off that little set, we heard Bland with their track Panacea off of their EP Consumables. You've been listening to TV Party Tonight on CFCR 90.5 FM. I have one more song to close out tonight's show, as per usual. And yeah, sometimes you hear a song that just hits right and just sort of fits the vibe of everything you're going through. And this one fits the bill for me. It's Find Your Way by Authority Zero. You can find it on their 2004 track, Andiamo. Quick reminder, Adriel is back in town next week. Back in town, I mean back in studio, and then I'll be back 2 weeks from tonight. All right, thanks for tuning in, and have a great night.

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Okay. Thanks for coming at 6 o'clock, folks. 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
1: 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We are grateful for the opportunity to serve our community on this land.
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0: Well, hello, Saskatoon. It's me, Shannon Shaw. I can't wait to be all up in your business Friday, September 11th at Amigos with the Radiation Flowers, celebrating the 35th anniversary of CFCR Community Radio. So get your tickets at cfcr.ca. Okay. So guess what? I'm going to see you soon, Saskatoon.
1: 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Come wrap up our F-Emphasis funding drive with Local Aces, Blind Commentary, and Chesterfield at Amigos Cantina on September 25th. 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

0: Oh, you want to be a CFCR host, huh? You think you've got what it takes to inform and entertain the fine people of Saskatoon? You think you'll be the ruler of the airwaves? You think you're something special? Well, cool. That's great. You see, here at CFCR, we're always looking for a few good folks. New hosts to keep what we do here as fresh and vital as it can be. If you're interested in being the next recruit, head over to cfcr.ca and fill out the online application. It's just that easy. Now, drop or give me 20. Or don't. I don't know. I'm not your boss. You do what you want.
1: 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We pay our gratitude to the First Nations and Métis people who have called this ancestral land home for generations and whose histories, languages, and cultures continue to influence our community. On a foundation of reconciliation, recognition, and respect, CFCR is committed to reaffirming relationships with one another and to establishing new ones.
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0: 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Join your friends from CFCR to kick off our 2026 F Emphasis fundraiser at Amigos Cantina on September 11th. This year, we're celebrating our 35th anniversary with the help of Shannon Shaw of Shannon and the Clams and the Radiation Flowers. All proceeds from the show will go toward keeping CFCR on the air for another 35 glorious years. Shannon Shaw of Shannon and the Clams with the Radiation Flowers on Friday, September 11th at Amigos Cantina, 806 Dufferin Avenue. 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

0: Oh, you want to be a CFCR host, huh? You think you've got what it takes to inform and entertain the fine people of Saskatoon? You think you'll be the ruler of the airwaves? You think you're something special? Well, cool. That's great. You see, here at CFCR, we're always looking for a few good folks. New hosts to keep what we do here as fresh and vital as it can be. 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It's just that easy. Now, drop or give me 20. Or don't. I don't know. I'm not your boss. You do what you want.
1: 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No hits, no misses.

The river itself feeds on souls. The suicides, the ones who let go of the controls. Like the woman whose beauty they couldn't replace. The morgue even made a plaster cast of her face. There's at least one a week, more women than men for some reason or other. It changes by season. It sometimes has nightmares, which truly is frightening. When the sky becomes filled with bouquets of lightning. Raindrops seeping into the letterbox while I'm sleeping. Makes it seem like those who wrote me were weeping. The river's emotional, with waves made of mercury. Sometimes brutal, sometimes nurturing. It rocks me to sleep with oscillations of anguish. It whispers its secrets, but in its own language. It leaves me to languish. It breaks all its promises. It threatens my premises. It's my friend.

My houseboat is well suited for finer affairs. I think it just needs a few minor repairs. It's like a lawn chair chapel, to make an analogy. Moss at the waterline, skirted with algae, held together with the help of nothing other than trust. The chimney and water tank is covered with rust. Shutters cover windows, some of which are stained glass. All the way around the decks, a railing of plain brass. Unpolished and pretty, Norwegian design. From the front there's a clothesline reaching behind to the back, where the anchor and gangplank hang out. There's a chance you may see two or three pairs of pants waving in the wind. The inside is wooden, by every means reinforced, all around by heavy beams, low ceilings and oil lamps, candles and incense. A great big bed that would be fit for a princess. Pot-bellied stove, transistor radio, roll top desk. This is the way to go. A person can dream here and write with impunity. The sunlight is proper, there's endless opportunity. The views are inspiring, barren chameleon. Reflections and shadows play on the ceiling. Troubles are handled with propriety and no delay. All I have to do

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And so, it is with my ears pointed towards the heavens and my mind open to all possibilities that I proceed, moving ever forward towards the unknown, following the transmissions, because I want to receive. 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

0: Well, hello, Saskatoon. It's me, Shannon Shaw. I can't wait to be all up in your business Friday, September 11th at Amigos with the Radiation Flowers, celebrating the 35th anniversary of CFCR Community Radio. So get your tickets at cfcr.ca. Okay. So guess what? I'm going to see you soon, Saskatoon.
1: 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We pay our gratitude to the First Nations and Métis people who have called this ancestral land home for generations, and whose histories, languages, and cultures continue to influence our community. On a foundation of reconciliation, recognition, and respect, CFCR is committed to reaffirming relationships with one another and to establishing new ones.
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0: You want to be a CFCR host, huh? You think you've got what it takes to inform and entertain the fine people of Saskatoon? You think you'll be the ruler of the airwaves? You think you're something special? Well, cool. That's great. You see, here at CFCR, we're always looking for a few good folks. New hosts to keep what we do here as fresh and vital as it can be. 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Now, drop or give me 20. Or don't. I don't know. I'm not your boss. You do what you want.
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0: 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Join your friends from CFCR to kick off our 2026 F-Emphasis fundraiser at Amigos Cantina on September 11th. This year, we're celebrating our 35th anniversary with the help of Shannon Shaw of Shannon and the Clams and the Radiation Flowers. 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Shannon Shaw of Shannon and the Clams with the Radiation Flowers on Friday, September 11th at Amigos Cantina, 806 Dufferin Avenue. 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

Well, hello, Saskatoon. It's me, Shannon Shaw. I can't wait to be all up in your business Friday, September 11th at Amigos with the Radiation Flowers, celebrating the 35th anniversary of CFCR Community Radio. 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Okay. So guess what? I'm going to see you soon.

0: CFCR acknowledges that we broadcast from Treaty 6 territory, the homeland of the Cree and Métis Nations, and the traditional territories of the Dene, Soto, Dakota, Lakota, and Nakota. We pay our gratitude to the First Nations and Métis people who have called this ancestral land home for generations and whose histories, languages, and cultures continue to influence our community. On a foundation of reconciliation, recognition, and respect, CFCR is committed to reaffirming relationships with one another and to establishing new ones.
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1: At CFCR, we acknowledge that we are broadcasting from the traditional territory of the Cree, Dene, Soto, Dakota, Lakota, and Nakota nations, and homeland of the Métis. We recognize and respect their enduring connection to this land, which has been a site of gathering, culture, and tradition for thousands of years. We are committed to amplifying Indigenous voices and stories and to fostering relationships rooted in respect and understanding as we work towards reconciliation. We are grateful for the opportunity to serve our community on this land.
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9: Good morning, Saskatoon, and wherever you're coming from. Wow, I got the smooth kind of Barry Manilow going this morning. Thanks for tuning in. This is Bluegrass and Whatnot, and this is Aiden. It's my turn in the host chair here. I'm getting over a bit of some kind of froggy throat situation, so bear with me. But thank goodness I have enough tunes to fill so much of today's episode. And so maybe I'll keep my talking to a minimum. How's that sound? Good luck to me for doing that. We'll see if that works out. Okay, let's get into it. I just right off the hop, a new tune from Jake Blunt. I think he's from Rhode Island, actually. I saw him once way back in the day at Edmonton Folk Fest. Man, if I could count the number of times I've said, I saw so-and-so at Edmonton Folk Festival, I would probably have several dollars if I had a dollar for every time I said that. Oh boy. Okay. New single, it's classic old tune, Shady Grove from him, and it was his birthday earlier this month, so you know what? Happy birthday, Jake. I'm going to spin your tune for you today. For all of us, really. Okay, let's get started with Shady Grove, and then we've got a few more new tunes coming up. I will try and give some intel about them as we get through them, and I'll walk you through who we're listening to and all that fun stuff. All right, thanks so much. Let's get rolling.

That was the band Hawktail with a tune called Abzug, whatever that means. I tried reading it backwards and I was like, maybe that's how it's like one of those play on word kind of lettered spelling things. It's not that. It's just a tune called Abzug off the album Unless. And then before that, we had a Mama's Broke tune off their new album, Reunion. It just came out this week. I've taken a listen through it, and I love them. I love the music, and I credit my band partner and best buddy, Holly, for showing me these two Canadian wonderful string players and vocalists. And so, without further ado, I'm going to play one more. Just humor me here, just to entice you to listen to the whole rest of the album. We played that instrumental tune first, and that one was called Dig Deep and Win Wisely. And then this next one here is, off that new album, Reunion, and this is called Build It Up.

Hazel Dickens and Alice Gerard from the album Hazel and Alice, a version of Don't Put Her Down, You Helped Put Her There. Gosh, they really sing out on that one. I was hopefully that didn't come through too loud on the end there and kind of blow out some of those harmonies, because my oh my, I just there's strength behind those voices that I really respect and love to listen to. And then before that, we had Anna and Elizabeth, another American duo of female vocalists, kind of in the folk, more in the folk range. And that was Going Across the Mountain off the album Anna and Elizabeth. Go figure. Maybe that's a thing. I think if you're in a duo, you got that self-titled album situation going on. And of course, Mama's Broke started that off with on a trio of female duo tunes. That was Build It Up off of their new album Reunion, came out just recently. Go take a listen to the whole thing. It's, oh man, just a treat. So I know we're closing in on, we're going to take our first break here at about halfway through the hour. I have a couple more tunes I'll try and sneak in here for you, and then we'll take a little break. So Rana Gellert and friends next up here with a tune, Sugar in the Gourd, off the album Ways of the World.

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5: Welcome back to Bluegrass and Whatnot on your Sunday morning. We are just plugging away. I was looking at the tunes we listened to in this first chunk of the show, and I got through more than I think I've ever got through in the first quarter of a show before, period. And I've been doing this for a little bit now, so proud of myself for restraining the speaking to a minimum. I'll try and keep this little break here to a wee one, if possible. Okay. Doubling back to before we took our little break to listen to community partner sponsor words from City of Saskatoon, all that fun stuff. That last tune we had before the break was a song by Two Runner, and it was called Mocking Crow. And so I really went back into the female duo train on that. That first chunk of the show was a lot of beautiful vocals, and I'm very excited, and I'm loving listening to this stuff. I hope you are too. I am going to take us into some of an instrumental territory here for the next little bit. So to give a little bit of context, so it's the month of August, which means the Northern Lights Bluegrass and Old Time Music Camp and Festival have happened. I survived another year, year six for me. It was an especially awesome time. I got to play with a polka band, 1-800-POLKA, that I'm very excited about being a part of, and got to listen to some awesome music, jam some awesome jams. It was truly just a great 7 days of camaraderie and music and hanging out, and the weather held up pretty well for us this year, which I'm thrilled about, and it's always beautiful to get to be out in the middle of the forest like that and experiencing music in such a different way. So before I get into too much of a story time, I'm going to introduce the next set that I've got here for you. So there's three tunes. They are all connected in a way, so bear with me as I weave the thread through there. We're going to start with Festival Waltz. So the Kenny Baker tune written, I think 60s or 70s-ish. And I'm going to play this one because Alex of Duke Street Turnaround made a beautiful work of this piece and taught it to his class and brought on a couple other classes worth of students. Man, I told you I had a frog in my throat. It is hopping right now. But So we're going to listen to the OG, Kenny Baker, on that Festival Waltz tune. That was a beautiful performance. As one of the last things we do as the music camp is perform all the songs you've learned throughout the week, all the classes and students. And this one was just marvelous, I will say. So because I can't play that rendition for you, I'll play the original. And then I will play, we'll take us right into a Duke Street Turnaround song, just to give Alex some cred. We'll listen to him shred on a medley of Mason's Apron and Trip to Windsor. And then I'm going to take us into a Fretless tune right after that. And it's a medley of Trip to Windsor and Sheepskin and Beeswax. And it's the same but different. And I think it'll be fun for you folks to listen to the difference between the two renditions of Trip to Windsor, and kind of see how that gap is bridged and what is the same and what is different. That's one of my favorite things about listening to fiddlers play tunes that everybody knows, is that everyone's kind of got their own spin on it. So that was a big talking break from me, but I really wanted to kind of speak through how we got through this next little bit. So let's start with Kenny, into Duke Street, into the Fretless, and then I'll be back with you. This here is Festival Waltz.

The Fretless with Trip to Windsor and Sheepskin and Beeswax. They called that medley The Big Trip. Nope, just Big Trip. There's no the. Just Big Trip from the album The Fretless. And then before that, Duke Street Turnaround. They do have a new album on the way. They released a new single, or will be releasing a new single this week, I want to say. And the album is soon to follow, so keep watch on those guys. They were up at our camp and festival and were great instructors as well as musicians and just all around great bunch of dudes. I'm biased because they went to school with a friend of mine, and we were able to connect and hang out and be pals. And you know, it's nice when you're able to play someone's music who you got to meet and meet the human behind the tunes, kind of thing. And that's something I love to do. And speaking of meeting and knowing the humans behind the tunes, this next one here, we're gonna stay in the instrumental zone. And so this weekend has been the Canadian Grandmasters Fiddling Championship in, High River, Alberta. I think I tried to call it something else the other day, and it was some riff off of that. So if I'm not right, I may still be wrong. But it was over in Alberta. A bunch of folks I know from here were out there watching and attending and also playing and participating. And one of those folks was Emily Dubois from down in Regina, Saskatoon. Nope, Regina, Saskatchewan. Whoa, Regina, Saskatchewan. We're here in Saskatoon. I have my brain screwed on the right way. She released an album this year, actually, and it's called Sounds Like Home. It's an EP album. It is all tunes that she has either written or arranged or done something nice to. And so she competed in the Grandmasters this weekend. And I have yet to watch the live stream back because I was dealing with some home renovation type stuff at the time. You can go back to the Grandmasters page and rewatch the performances. I believe Emily was first up. And so I think that might have been also why I missed it, because I wasn't paying attention to the clock and wasn't too attentive to that. So I'm going to go back and watch that, as well as a few other folks that we know. But for now, we're going to listen to a tune called The Danger Zone, featuring Tom Gammons on the guitar there. This is Emily Dubois from the album Sounds Like Home. This is The Danger Zone.

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5: Welcome back, everybody. This is Aiden here with Bluegrass and Whatnot, your Sunday morning regular spot, 9 to 11 a.m. Bluegrass, country, folk, roots, old time, trad, Celtic, all that fiddly, fretlessy, acoustics kind of stuff going on. Frets and non-fretted instruments on this station, on this show. Wow, that was a fumble of an entry, if I do say so myself. Goodness. But you know me, I just things pop into my head and I say them out loud. Oh boy. Okay. I will take us back through what we listened to before that little break there, because I know we did start with that Emily Dubois tune, The Danger Zone. I love how the second chunk of that tune goes into a spicier bit. That was great. That was Emily featuring Tom Gammons as well. And then after that one, we had a medley by the band. The band is called Mild Goose Chase from the album A Tentative Debut, which it brings me a lot of joy, the wordplay there. And then the tune medley was Cindy. And then the second tune was an instrumental called Rat Cheese Under the Hill. And I don't know if that's a new tune that they wrote, or if it's something that has existed way back in the day. You know, there are a series of fiddle tunes here, there, and everywhere that people just gotta dig to find. But the names of some of these tunes, I swear, are—it's like someone rolled some dice and went, "Okay, we've got a bunch of words in a hat, and we're gonna pick out four of them for this tune." So, "Rat Cheese Under the Hill" was that one. And then Cindy, and that was Mild Goose Chase, as I mentioned. And then that last tune was, yeah, we went more into the Celtic trad territory. And so it was a threefer by the artist, oh my gosh, off the album The Smoker's Cut by the artist Floating Crowbar. I don't know where these people get these names from, but I am living for it right now. So that was Maud Miller's, and then The Four Courts and The Steam Packet. So those are those three tunes. There was kind of some flute doubling the fiddle medley there in the, or melody. My goodness. I was holding it together really well, folks, and I may or may not have hit a wall, but We'll listen to one more instrumental, and then I'll bring us back into some words, and maybe that'll help me bring myself back into some words. Let's hope. So this next one here it's a new Brian Sutton album. It's a whole bunch of collaborations with folks. It's called From Roots to Branches, Volume 1, which implies there may be Volume 2 or even 3 or more. Who knows? But yeah, Brian Sutton, I know I've played him on the show before. This is Brian Sutton with Sierra Hull on this next tune, and it's called Grandfather's Clock. So we're going to listen to that one, and then we'll get into some tunes with some words. Sound good? Groovy. All right, this is Grandfather's Clock.

All right. 1, 2, 3.

That is Feathers by the group Valley Fox off the album Bear Dance. The song Bear Dance is actually a really good one too. I almost put that one on, but I liked the kind of not crooked, but like push and pull of this the beat of this song. That was Feathers. And then before that we had just intersplicing a little classic with your kind of new grass situation going in. We had some Ola Bell Reed off the album Rising Sun Melodies. That was, I believe, in the old time way. There was some sweet picking on that one. And then we had Red Tail. That's the group Never Come Down. And that was just a single they released quite recently, I believe. I think that one was another August release. A lot of these have been August releases or summer releases or, and if they're not, they're very old for the most part. And so, yeah, or new to me, maybe. I think new to me counts in the same vein as new release because it's newly released into my brain and maybe into yours as well. Who knows? I've been looking outside. It's been kind of drizzling rain a little bit here in Saskatoon, but it looks like it's coming down pretty steadily now. I did have a weather warning come up on my weather app here that just said severe rainfall alert, whatever that means. So I'm hoping that my eaves troughs are prepared for. Oh, I just pulled open the map and there's some colorful pressure systems, whatever you call that kind of weather pattern.

pattern moving across the province of Saskatchewan right now, the lower chunk of it anyway. So there's your update, your chaos update on weather here. I love some rain. I think my garden can use it as we're nearing the end of garden season. But make sure you have an umbrella, perhaps, or a raincoat or a plastic bag to throw over your head. Not over your entire head, ideally. That would be bad. Oh, gosh. Okay, I'm digging a hole. The words have come back, and they've come back in a silly way. We're going to listen to one more kind of a little new grassy type thing. Bronwyn Keith Hines, releasing music now just as Bronwyn, has released a new tune off of an album called Rattlin' Bones. And that one's coming out, or no, it is out now. Goodness, I think it might not have been out when I added this this tune to the track list for us. But this song I'm going to play by her is called End of the Road. It's really nice to hear her singing as well as just shredding the fiddle. Every so often I see like a recommended video come across my algorithm and she's just sawing away at that thing. Mamma mia. There's a lot of power behind that small human being. And then we'll throw some Western Thistles in there as well for you, because they are another excellent group that was at the Northern Lights Bluegrass and Old Time Music Camp and Fest this summer. They're from Alberta, and so they're pretty close by, and they're just wonderful. Mark and Bree is duo there, and they had Talia with them playing some fiddle, and they're an excellent group of folks. So I want to get their tunes on the air for you today as well. So let's see if we can get these two in before we take a little break, and then I'll be back with you for the last chunk of our show. We've got some French music coming up. We've got some familiar folks, some more new releases as I keep talking about. But yeah, let's start with this tune by Bronwyn. This is End of the Road.

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The Western Thistles, off the album The Western Thistles. That is called That's the Way. Great tune, great singing, great fiddling, great mandolin playing, great banjo playing, great guitar playing, great band. Okay, I didn't sneak it in before we took a break, so I got that in for you just now, and we are in our last quarter of the show, and it is pouring rain outside, so that's what today's going to look like. And you know what? I think that means it's going to be a nice little indoor cozy day, perhaps. I might go see about picking up some takeout and then eating at home and watching a film, because that sounds wonderful at this time of year. Summer's kind of, you know, wrapping up. There's the last few couple of festivals. We heard some ads for Doyle Fest coming up in September. There's, I believe, Swamp Fest in Regina is coming up pretty quick here. Yeah, there's a lot coming to a transition period as we move into kind of fall-ish feeling. The month of September is technically still summer until I think the 21st is when that splits into the next season. But, you know, we've had a weird kind of late summer, so maybe we'll get some more nice warm days. I, for one, am okay with this nice little rainy day we've got here. And I'm going to play some more music for you before I get to go and enjoy the day. Okay. This next tune Well, it's one you'll know if you've ever listened to me play a show before. It's a medley here of Devil's Dream and Last Chance, and it's by the Haints Old Time String Band out of BC. And so they're going to play this tune here. Ooh, I heard a sound. Oh, okay. They're going to play this tune here, and then we've got the next group that's coming in after that one will be... Okay, bear with me. Here's some French pronunciation here. So the tune is called Le Rire du Lièvre, and that's by the group Le Rêve du Diable, which is Devil's Dream. The group, it's just in French. So that's a Quebecois old-time folk fiddle group. I want to say it's another duo, so that's pretty neat. The Haints Old Time String Band is a group of three. Two of them are siblings, and we've got a third one in there as well. And then we'll go into another French tune after that. We've got Le Vent du Nord will be on there, and their tune... And also De Temps en Temps, from another album. That tune will be called Rive Sud. Probably butchered that pronunciation. I did look up the other ones, and then I forgot that there was a third song I needed to intro there for you. But we'll see. We've got this next instrumental set with some singing to wrap up on the last tune there. Le Vent du Nord does some great vocal stack harmony, instrumentally, vocally, fusion kind of situation, and yeah, okay, so we'll start with Devil's Dream, and then we'll listen to the French group called Le Rêve du Diable, which is Devil's Dream in French, and then we'll go into another French tune to round out that set. All right, let's rock and roll. This is Devil's Dream and Last Chance.

Le Vin du Nord with the other, Détente en temps. Détente en temps. Man, sometimes when I say French, it makes me feel like I'm losing it because it sounds like I'm saying made up syllables. But at the heart of all things, language, I suppose. Any language that's not your own does feel like made up syllables, doesn't it? To a degree, anyway. And then that was off the album Notre Album Solo. The tune was Rive Sud. And I did not look up what that means. However, the tune before was by the group Le Rêve du Diable off the self-titled album Le Rêve du Diable. And that was Le Ril du Lièvre. So say those two phrases 5 times each fast, maybe alternating, and see how much of a tongue twister that one is. Goodness. And then a very different rendition of Devil's Dream and Last Chance that I thought was I was about to play. That was the Hainsel Time String Band out of BC off the album Shout Mona. And I believe that was their first album, if I'm looking back through it correctly. Yeah. Okay, we've got a few more tunes to take us out here today. I want to thank you for listening to me, letting me bring in your Sunday in a musical way here with some bluegrass and some whatnot and some classic banter, as I tend to do. I'm glad to have been with you for another episode here on air at CFCR. I'll be back with you at some point in September for another episode. We're on every Sunday from 9 to 11 a.m. You can also check out the archive. If you're listening from the archive now, hi, hello, how you doing? If you don't want to wake up at 9 on a Sunday to listen live, you can always check that out later. Or if you're wanting to listen back to something that you heard previously in the show, want to figure out something about it, want to figure out what it might have been, scratching an itch for you, perhaps, just take a listen through that archive, cfcr.ca. We're approaching Femphasis Month, which is membership month. We're getting all that fundraising going for CFCR in the month of September, so stay tuned. And there were a few announcements about shows coming up for those Femphasis support type shows where you can show up and give some money to CFCR, so keep that in mind as we enter September. Yeah, okay, another new tune here. This is Mountain Grass Unit. And they've got a newer album called Appalachian Smoke. And the tune we'll start off with is Homebound Troubadour. And then I'll throw some Slow Can Ramblers at you, classic, and then a little reel to take us out in the end here. This will be Aiden until the end of my days. And thanks so much for listening, folks. It was a pleasure, a privilege, and a joy. And let's listen to some more tunes and enjoy your Sunday.

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Tourism Saskatchewan's Explore Sask photo contest is accepting entries of photographs and videos of your favorite Saskatchewan adventures. Prizes to be won in several categories, and the deadline for submissions is September the 15th. 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And on Sunday, September the 20th, join Summit Outreach and Counseling at Rotary Park for the 5K Run for Recovery. 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

0: 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We've got more gift certificates than you can shake a stick at, and limited edition merchandise. 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

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Summertime is when many of us take shorter trips within our province. Tourism Saskatchewan's Explore Sask Photo Contest is accepting entries of photographs and videos of your favorite Saskatchewan adventures. Prizes to be won in several categories, and the deadline for submissions is September the 15th. All the details are available at tourismsaskatchewan.com website. And on Sunday, September the 20th, join Summit Outreach and Counseling at Rotary Park for the 5K Run for Recovery. 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

0: CFCR No Hits, No Misses. Join your friends from CFCR to kick off our 2026 F-Emphasis fundraiser at Amigos Cantina on September 11th. This year, we're celebrating our 35th anniversary with the help of Shannon Shaw of Shannon and the Clams and the Radiation Flowers. All proceeds from the show will go toward keeping CFCR on the air for another 35 glorious years. Shannon Shaw of Shannon and the Clams with the Radiation Flowers on Friday, September 11th at Amigos Cantina, 806 Dufferin Avenue. 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
1: CFCR acknowledges that we broadcast from Treaty 6 territory, the homeland of the Cree and Métis nations, and the traditional territories of the Dene, Soto, Dakota, Lakota, and Nakota. We pray our gratitude to the First Nations and Métis people who have called this ancestral land home for generations and whose histories, languages, and cultures continue to influence our community. On a foundation of reconciliation, recognition, and respect, CFCR is committed to reaffirming relationships with one another and to establishing new ones.

0: quý thính giả đang theo dõi chương trình tiếng Việt trên làn sóng 90.5 FM. 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
5: Bonjour, hello. 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I air every Sunday from 4 to 5 p.m. Cut, sank, lair, and I'm right here with the CFCR 90.5 FM. 267 3rd Avenue South in Saskatoon. Hey, Gona. I welcome everyone. You'll enjoy the Métis program. Tawao tout le monde. Mio atamok. We're broadcasting from Treaty 6 territory, homeland of the Cree and Métis.

Igual nessa segunda que Ryan da U, né, igual. 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Igual mais que tu esta mano mega. Aí uma. Aí de categoria hawa the Queen of Country Music. A kind and charitable lady, Dolly Parton, passed away. August the 25th is when she passed away, at the age of 80. 80 years old, Dolly Parton, in Nashville, Tennessee. After she had a short battle with cancer, and that's what got her. Dolly came from a poor family of the fourth of 12 children. She was Dolly Parton. She worked very hard in the singing business, Dolly Parton, and her net worth at her passing was $650 million. And she spent a lot of that in charitable donations. In 2021, Dolly said in an interview, "I'm kind of addicted to the feeling of giving, knowing that I'm doing something good for someone else." That's Dolly Parton herself. That's just the person that she was. Rest in peace, Dolly Parton. I'll play a song here, a true song. This is a song that she wrote herself, and then she released it herself, October the 4th, 1971. Dolly Parton.

Joseph wore, and then she said, perhaps this coat will bring you good luck and happiness. And I just couldn't wait

Yeah, I'm gonna go with the Flumies. It's Nicholas with Sigurd Labrador. Oh, say, I'll be the son, I can be tea. I'm gonna get family. Grand River Song, I'm gonna sneak out, take you one of my. Then I can also see pizza, I'm gonna go one of my. I'm gonna pack a sigma we are canis. Hey, grandma. Hey, why? I'm gonna take you to eat man of my. Hey, Oma, back for the Métis Nation of Saskatchewan. I got to see him one l'anglais. The Métis Nation Saskatchewan government is making a significant development announcement in Regina, Western neighborhood. A special ceremony will be held to bless and break the ground on what will be home to an early learning and child care center. A Mafami Citizen Serve Center, and a two-story supportive living complex. The child care center was previously announced by the MNS and Saskatchewan governments. It will provide 90 spaces to serve Regina and area. The Mafami Network is partnering with the federal government. Supporting housing units will provide safe, affordable, and long-term housing, and also services for Métis families requiring emergency shelter. Members of the media

following the ceremony. A light lunch will follow. Let's see what else I got here going on. Don Korgelmaga. Kaya siya ka gituha.

0: Un uomo in questa rivista male confiore eighth annual Métis Cultural Days on my rivista che dico a me a Piero September the 11th to the 13th at the Saskatoon Western Development Museum in this month. That's be September 11th to the 13th, Ketuan. It's the year of the Métis lady. The year of the Métis leader, past, present, and future. And the admission is free. Highlights, how is Sigitsik? Interactive Métis village, the Itagone is manna. Elder stories, the Mahmigua, a Métis market mina, Atawagi Ogi Sisigi, was it the quick? A kitchen party stage. Come in Nagamoga, next season, Nanimog, a jigging competition, a free pancake breakfast, mina, one mamina, a gospel jam and traditional games, and a celebrity neck bone eating contest. Tan mamina, Niganista, come on, Ectamana, Mama Wicti. Neck bones in any gun, get them water to me, chat. She saved the neck bones. I'm going to get that organ. A comfy 8th annual Métis Cultural Day, September the 11th to 13th, at the Western Development Museum in Saskatoon. Admission is free.
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6: 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Stay tuned from September 12th to 25th for CFCR's 35th anniversary F-Emphasis fundraiser. No hits, no misses.

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I see, Gabriel Dumont, Local 11, or my, we start like a Métis dance for youth. The sky is like it's a Lijen, Port Lijen, avec Johnny Cash. You go on, it's a gun, we got snama, get on, so the name, one of a beginner 4 to 5, and intermediate 6 to 7. And to be there if they're going to have an information session. They will pick you at that call. That's the way we've been to get you guys. It's one month, September the 20th. You got to be there at La Cave. That's 829th Avenue North. Near Old Tobagon, 4 Lear, 4 p.m. So be here, we're going to have some go here to make a... E questi nani miei, voi se portate i wipi, che da chi spiego camicio, e che poi vi prendi gana. E uomo, registro il portate tutto a me. Qui, un da stai, un da togli a uomo, September the 11th, to register, to program coordinator at gdlocal11.com. All right, un da magi, un da vaya. Tommy Hunter, mate. Which time did you go in the park? You got to Tommy Hunter. Hey, just a man of my Tommy Hunter. We got you.

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5: Oh, hey there, bud. Looking for a place to kick back, crack open a cold one, and soak in some of that sweet, sweet Canuck culture? Well, pull up a chair, eh? Because you've just found Canadian Waves on CFCR 90.5 FM. From coast to coast, we've got all the tunes you could ever want. So grab a brewski, put on your toque, and join us every Monday to Friday from 4 to 5 p.m. It's a perfect spot to unwind after a hard day's work. Canadian Waves on CFCR 90.5 FM, where the music's as true, north, strong, and free as you are, eh?

0: 刚才大家欣赏的是由 Sophie 及好乐团一起演唱的《我讨厌你》。歌词里的“我讨厌你”让我听出了歌手对另一半的依恋。有时候嘴上说我讨厌你，可能是心里我喜欢你，希望你多关注，多爱我一点。不知道听众们有没有认真的聆听您的伴侣啊？有时候说的话可能和心不是一致的，要仔细的聆听，观察，找到这话语中背后的意思。时间过得很快，我们上半场节目也结束了，接下来进入一段广告，广告之后我们马上回来。
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